0: load you up.
1: I'm the party application rocking just like that.
0: This is International Big Mega Radio Smasher.
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1: 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But wait a minute, isn't this?
0: Yeah, yes it is.
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We regulate any stealing of his property. We're damn good, too. But you can't be any geek off the street. Gotta be handy with the steel if you know what I mean. 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